0: on. Fog moving in around midnight with a low of 11. The fog will clear up tomorrow, making way for a mix of sun and clouds in the sky with a good chance of showers and risk of a thunderstorm in the afternoon. High 29 with humidity feeling like 34. Showers on Sunday with a high of 25. Windy on Monday with sunny skies and a high of 21. And more sun on Tuesday with a high of 26. I'm Natasha Weeb. 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
2: Skies will be partly cloudy this evening with a slight chance of showers early on and risk of a thunderstorm. Fog patches will develop around midnight, reaching a low of 11. Tomorrow we'll see a mix of sun and clouds with fog clearing up early in the morning. A good chance of showers and risk of a thunderstorm moving in for the afternoon. High 29 with humidity feeling like 34. And Sunday we'll see showers with a high of 25. I'm Natasha Weeb. 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
4: Skies will be partly cloudy this evening with a slight chance of showers early on and risk of a thunderstorm. Fog patches will develop around midnight, reaching a low of 11. Tomorrow we'll see a mix of sunny clouds with fog clearing up early in the morning. A good chance of showers and risk of a thunderstorm moving in for the afternoon. High 29 with humidity feeling like 34. And Sunday we'll see showers with a high of 25. I'm Natasha Weeb. Find the area's official forecast and stream us anywhere on the Discover Wayburn app.
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2: Good evening. I'm Natasha Weeb. The Weyburn area was hit with a line of thunderstorms last night. Meteorologist Brian Proctor.
3: Really, we've just got a fairly unstable air mass that's sort of over top of us, and a little bit of cloud top cooling last night enabled some of those buildups to strengthen even stronger, producing thunderstorms through the overnight hours.
2: Storms are expected to continue today and tomorrow with the unsettled air mass lingering and temperatures 3 to 4 degrees above the seasonal average. More details are coming up in the five-day forecast after sports. Farmers in the southeast are watching the forecast closely with more rain expected this weekend as harvest continues. Weyburn area farmer Dale Pozlowski says farmers are looking for every opportunity to get crops off the field between rain events.
4: Watching that, and it's a little bit heavier rain, so anything can happen, but today's like supposed to hit 30, so I'm thinking probably about 1 o'clock, 2 o'clock, I should be able to roll here again. We've got a little breeze blowing here right now at the farm and sunshine, so that's going to help farmers get going. And we just pray for us to get going, I want all my neighbors to get going and have a safe one too.
2: Pozlowski says even getting a few hours on the field can help farmers make progress on harvest. Saskatchewan residents are being reminded to watch for health card scams as renewal season gets underway. Larissa McEwen has the details.
5: eHealth Saskatchewan says fraudsters may contact people by text or phone, claiming their health card needs to be renewed or updated immediately. The messages can create a sense of urgency and may ask recipients to click a link, provide personal or banking information, or pay a fee. eHealth Saskatchewan says health card renewal stickers are mailed out automatically to eligible households, and there's no charge for a Saskatchewan health card.
2: Maine Prize, the documentary filmmaker Jack Hilkowich, says the process of cutting the 2-hour and 13-minute film down to 89 minutes for the film festival circuit was a grueling one.
6: I'm glad that it's done. I can not feel guilty when I'm not working on it anymore. It was quite a ride. Met a lot of people and learned a lot about my own backyard. So it was a pretty cool experience, but I'm glad it's done.
2: The festival cut of the Maine Prize documentary made its debut on Sunday at the Regina International Film Festival. This has led to the film being picked up by a distributor, which means the extended director's cut has been removed from YouTube. Back for the 9th year, the Semicolon Tattoo event is coming up on September 12th at Under Your Skin Tattoos. Funds raised from the $50 tattoos go to the Weyburn branch of the CMHA. Program Director Tasha Collins.
7: It aims to create that awareness around suicide and mental health, promoting mental health and honoring even the strength and the courage and the resilience that is represented by the semicolon tattoo itself, or the symbol of a semicolon. The semicolon really serves as a powerful reminder that a person's story isn't over and that hope really matters and is possible.
2: The event coincides with World Suicide Prevention Day on September 10th. For these stories and more, visit discoverweyburn.com.
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2: Partly cloudy this evening with a slight chance of showers and risk of a thunderstorm early on. Fog moving in around midnight with a low of 11. The fog will clear up tomorrow, making way for a mix of sun and clouds in the sky with a good chance of showers and risk of a thunderstorm in the afternoon. High 29 with humidity feeling like 34. Showers on Sunday with a high of 25. Windy on Monday with sunny skies and a high of 21. And more sun on Tuesday with a high of 26. I'm Natasha Weeb. 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
2: Skies will be partly cloudy this evening with a slight chance of showers early on and risk of a thunderstorm. Fog patches will develop around midnight, reaching a low of 11. Tomorrow we'll see a mix of sun and clouds with fog clearing up early in the morning. A good chance of showers and risk of a thunderstorm moving in for the afternoon. High 29 with humidity feeling like 34. And Sunday we'll see showers with a high of 25. I'm Natasha Weeb. 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
4: Skies will be partly cloudy this evening with a slight chance of showers early on and risk of a thunderstorm. Fog patches will develop around midnight, reaching a low of 11. Tomorrow we'll see a mix of sunny clouds with fog clearing up early in the morning. A good chance of showers and risk of a thunderstorm moving in for the afternoon. High 29 with humidity feeling like 34. And Sunday we'll see showers with a high of 25. I'm Natasha Weeb. Find the area's official forecast and stream us anywhere on the Discover Weyburn app.
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2: Good evening. I'm Natasha Weeb.
3: Unsettled weather will mark the weekend forecast after a line of thunderstorms moved through the area last night. Meteorologist Brian Proctor.
4: We're probably having the best chance of seeing severe weather through today over southeast Saskatchewan, stretching just across the border into Manitoba. Maybe a little bit less sort of organized from a severity point of view tomorrow. But in general terms, the really unstable air mass doesn't really go anywhere.
3: Temperatures will sit 3 to 4 degrees above the seasonal average. More details are coming up in the five-day forecast. The rain has also kept conditions from settling into the dry pattern farmers typically look for during harvest. Weyburn area farmer Dale Pozlowski says the weather can change quickly as harvest picks up across the southeast.
5: Usually when everybody's going, the whole country will be full of dust for a couple of days, eh? But right now we're dealing with all those forest fire smoke, eh? You can see it getting hazy and stuff every day. But yeah, when you get good dry conditions, we get that harvest dust in here, and some people have some issues with that, but that's just the way we roll.
3: With more rain in the forecast this weekend, farmers may have to wait for another break in the weather before they can keep harvest moving. eHealth Saskatchewan is sharing tips to help residents spot scams targeting Saskatchewan health card holders. Larissa McEwen reports.
6: Warning signs include unusual or international phone numbers, unofficial websites, requests for payment, and claims that immediate action is needed to maintain healthcare services. Scammers may also ask for banking or personal information through a phone call or online link. eHealth reminds residents that there is no fee for a Saskatchewan health card, and renewal stickers are automatically mailed to eligible households. The annual renewal campaign begins in mid-September and continues through October.
3: The festival cut of the main prize documentary aired on Sunday at the Regina International Film Festival and was then picked up by a distributor. Filmmaker Jack Hilkowich says this means the extended cut of the main prize documentary is no longer available to watch for free online.
7: It was good to have that happen, but that also does mean there are some restrictions on how people can see this. I still have the right to do private screenings and educational screenings and that

0: kind of thing, so I can actually set up a screening for people if I wanted to. But that's one exciting thing that came out of this, even though it wasn't in competition.
1: Hilkowicz thanks everyone involved in the making of the film. You can get in on one of 90 appointment slots on September 12th for a semicolon tattoo in support of CMHA Weyburn. Program Director Tasha Collins says the event is held in partnership with Under Your Skin Tattoos.
2: They've really done just an incredible, incredible job. And this is the ninth event. Like, they've done this 8 times for us. And you know, next year will likely be a big, huge 10-year anniversary kind of thing. But we're really excited. The event itself not only raises money, but it does raise a lot of awareness and allows for some really good conversation and connection to resources as well.
1: Colin says bookings are done via email. And in just a few days, they've already booked more than a third of the spots. For these stories and more, visit discoverweyburn.com.
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1: Partly cloudy this evening with a slight chance of showers and risk of a thunderstorm early on. Fog moving in around midnight with a low of 11. The fog will clear up tomorrow, making way for a mix of sun and clouds in the sky with a good chance of showers and risk of a thunderstorm in the afternoon. High 29 with humidity feeling like 34. Showers on Sunday with a high of 25. Windy on Monday with sunny skies and a high of 21. And more sun on Tuesday with a high of 26. I'm Natasha Weeb. 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
2: Skies will be partly cloudy this evening with a slight chance of showers early on and risk of a thunderstorm. Fog patches will develop around midnight, reaching a low of 11. Tomorrow we'll see a mix of sunny clouds with fog clearing up early in the morning. A good chance of showers and risk of a thunderstorm moving in for the afternoon. High 29 with humidity feeling like 34. And Sunday we'll see showers with a high of 25. I'm Natasha Weeb. 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
4: Skies will be partly cloudy this evening with a slight chance of showers early on and risk of a thunderstorm. Fog patches will develop around midnight, reaching a low of 11. Tomorrow we'll see a mix of sunny clouds with fog clearing up early in the morning. A good chance of showers and risk of a thunderstorm moving in for the afternoon. High 29 with humidity feeling like 34. And Sunday we'll see showers with a high of 25. I'm Natasha Weeb. Find the area's official forecast and stream us anywhere on the Discover Weyburn app.
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2: Good evening. I'm Natasha Weeb. A line of thunderstorms brought vivid lightning and at times heavy rainfall to the southeast. Meteorologist Brian Proctor says 5 to 10 millimeters of rain fell overnight, but other areas may have seen more.
3: So it really was more of a nocturnal sort of feature than anything else, but the amounts don't look particularly impressive at this point in time. So I think a lot of the heaviest downpours sort of fell between our observing sites.
2: The storm activity is expected to continue today and tomorrow. More details are coming up in the 5-day forecast after sports. Recent rain has been making harvest more difficult for farmers in southeast Saskatchewan, with wet conditions creating problems for equipment in the field. Weyburn area farmer Dale Poslowski says the moisture can make it harder to keep the combine running smoothly.
4: The rain's coming, I'm kind of pushing, and it's getting tough, you know. The moisture comes out of the ground, because after the rain, you get kind of dewy, and plug the feeder housing, but, you know, I got a reverser on there, and in the old days, you used to go with a wrench and reverse it that way. It was brutal, eh?
2: Poslowski says farmers are hoping for warm, dry conditions to help them get back into the field and keep harvest.

0: harvest moving. eHealth Saskatchewan is warning residents about scams involving provincial health cards. Larissa McEwen reports.
1: eHealth Saskatchewan says scammers are sending text messages and making phone calls claiming a person's health card is expired, outdated, or needs immediate replacement. Victims may be directed to click a link, provide personal information, or pay a fee. eHealth stresses there is never a charge for Saskatchewan Health Card, and any request for payment is a scam. The warning comes as health card renewal season approaches, with renewal stickers set to begin arriving by mail in mid-September.
0: The festival cut of the main prize documentary made its debut on Sunday at the Regina International Film Festival. Filmmaker Jack Hilkowich says he got some great feedback from those in attendance.
2: A big thanks to everyone that helped out by donating to this film. It wouldn't have been made if it wasn't for them, and for the people that sent me home movies and photographs and newspaper clippings and books. Everyone had a big part in making this film.
0: Hilkowich says the documentary was only selected for this one festival, and it wasn't selected for competition. However, as a result of the festival, the film was picked up by a distributor and will hopefully soon be on a platform for a worldwide audience. The Weyburn branch of the Canadian Mental Health Association is taking bookings now for the 9th annual Semicolon Tattoo event, coming up on September 12th at Under Your Skin Tattoos. CMHA Weyburn Program Director Tasha Collins.
3: Mark and Ryan will once again be lending their talents to support the fundraiser and awareness event. 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
0: She says over the years, Mark and Ryan have completed 702 semicolons and raised over $22,000 for CMHA Weyburn. 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
0: Partly cloudy this evening with a slight chance of showers and risk of a thunderstorm early on. Fog moving in around midnight with a low of 11. The fog will clear up tomorrow, making way for a mix of sun and clouds in the sky with a good chance of showers and risk of a thunderstorm in the afternoon. High 29 with humidity feeling like 34. Showers on Sunday with a high of 25. Windy on Monday with sunny skies and a high of 21. And more sun on Tuesday with a high of 26. I'm Natasha Weeb. 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
1: Skies will be partly cloudy this evening with a slight chance of showers early on and risk of a thunderstorm. Fog patches will develop around midnight, reaching a low of 11. Tomorrow we'll see a mix of sun and clouds with fog clearing up early in the morning. A good chance of showers and risk of a thunderstorm moving in for the afternoon. High 29 with humidity feeling like 34. And Sunday we'll see showers with a high of 25. I'm Natasha Weeb. Stay connected to local forecasts and

0: 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I'm Justin Bieber.
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6: Skies will be partly cloudy this evening with a slight chance of showers early on and risk of a thunderstorm. Fog patches will develop around midnight, reaching a low of 11. Tomorrow we'll see a mix of sunny clouds with fog clearing up early in the morning. A good chance of showers and risk of a thunderstorm moving in for the afternoon. High 29 with humidity feeling like 34. And Sunday we'll see showers with a high of 25. I'm Natasha Weeb. Find the area's official forecast and stream us anywhere on the Discover Weyburn app.
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3: Skies will be partly cloudy this evening with a slight chance of showers early on and risk of a thunderstorm. Fog patches will develop around midnight, reaching a low of 11. Tomorrow we'll see a mix of sun and clouds with fog clearing up early in the morning. A good chance of showers and risk of a thunderstorm moving in for the afternoon. High 29 with humidity feeling like 34. And Sunday we'll see showers with a high of 25. I'm Natasha Weeb. 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
1: Skies will be partly cloudy this evening with a slight chance of showers early on and risk of a thunderstorm. Fog patches will develop around midnight, reaching a low of 11. Tomorrow we'll see a mix of sun and clouds with fog clearing up early in the morning. A good chance of showers and risk of a thunderstorm moving in for the afternoon. High 29 with humidity feeling like 34. And Sunday we'll see showers with a high of 25. I'm Natasha Weeb. Find the area's official forecast and stream us anywhere on the Discover Weyburn app.
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1: Skies will be partly cloudy this evening with a slight chance of showers early on and risk of a thunderstorm. Fog patches will develop around midnight, reaching a low of 11. Tomorrow we'll see a mix of sun and clouds with fog clearing up early in the morning. A good chance of showers and risk of a thunderstorm moving in for the afternoon. High 29 with humidity feeling like 34. And Sunday we'll see showers with a high of 25. I'm Natasha Weeb. 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
3: Skies will be partly cloudy this evening with a slight chance of showers early on and risk of a thunderstorm. Fog patches will develop around midnight, reaching a low of 11. Tomorrow we'll see a mix of sun and clouds with fog clearing up early in the morning. A good chance of showers and risk of a thunderstorm moving in for the afternoon. High 29 with humidity feeling like 34. And Sunday we'll see showers with a high of 25. I'm Natasha Weeb. Find the area's official forecast and stream us anywhere on the Discover Weyburn app.
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3: Fog patches clearing up later this morning with a mix of sun and clouds in the sky. A slight chance of showers and risk of a thunderstorm this afternoon with a high of 29. The humidity will feel like 34. This evening we'll see mostly clouds in the sky with a good chance of showers and risk of a thunderstorm continuing. Temperatures dipping to a low of 13. Showers tomorrow with a high of 25. And Monday we'll see windy conditions with sunshine and a high of 21. I'm Natasha Weave. 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
1: Fog patches clearing up later this morning with a mix of sun and clouds in the sky. A slight chance of showers and risk of a thunderstorm this afternoon with a high of 29. The humidity will feel like 34. This evening we'll see mostly clouds in the sky with a good chance of showers and risk of a thunderstorm continuing. Temperatures dipping to a low of 13. Showers tomorrow with a high of 25, and Monday we'll see windy conditions with sunshine and a high of 21. I'm Natasha Weeb. Find the area's official forecast and stream us anywhere on the Discover Weyburn app.
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4: Fog patches clearing up later this morning with a mix of sun and clouds in the sky. A slight chance of showers and risk of a thunderstorm this afternoon with a high of 29. The humidity will feel like 34. This evening we'll see mostly clouds in the sky with a good chance of showers and risk of a thunderstorm continuing. Temperatures dipping to a low of 13. Showers tomorrow with a high of 25. And Monday we'll see windy conditions with sunshine and a high of 21. I'm Natasha Weave. 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
3: Fog patches clearing up later this morning with a mix of sun and clouds in the sky. A slight chance of showers and risk of a thunderstorm this afternoon with a high of 29. The humidity will feel like 34. This evening we'll see mostly clouds in the sky with a good chance of showers and risk of a thunderstorm continuing. Temperatures dipping to a low of 13. Showers tomorrow with a high of 25. And Monday we'll see windy conditions with sunshine and a high of 21. I'm Natasha Weeb. Find the area's official forecast and stream us anywhere on the Discover Weyburn app.
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3: Fog patches clearing up later this morning with a mix of sun and clouds in the sky. A slight chance of showers and risk of a thunderstorm this afternoon with a high of 29. The humidity will feel like 34. This evening we'll see mostly clouds in the sky with a good chance of showers and risk of a thunderstorm continuing. Temperatures dipping to a low of 13. Showers tomorrow with a high of 25. And Monday we'll see windy conditions with sunshine and a high of 21. I'm Natasha Weave. 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
1: Fog patches clearing up later this morning with a mix of sun and clouds in the sky. A slight chance of showers and risk of a thunderstorm this afternoon with a high of 29. The humidity will feel like 34. This evening we'll see mostly clouds in the sky with a good chance of showers and risk of a thunderstorm continuing. Temperatures dipping to a low of 13. Showers tomorrow with a high of 25. And Monday we'll see windy conditions with sunshine and a high of 21. I'm Natasha Weave. Find the area's official forecast and stream us anywhere on the Discover Weyburn app.
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1: Fog patches clearing up later this morning with a mix of sun and clouds in the sky. A slight chance of showers and risk of a thunderstorm this afternoon with a high of 29. The humidity will feel like 34. This evening we'll see mostly clouds in the sky with a good chance of showers and risk of a thunderstorm continuing. Temperatures dipping to a low of 13. Showers tomorrow with a high of 25, and Monday we'll see windy conditions with sunshine and a high of 21. I'm Natasha Weeb. 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
3: Fog patches clearing up later this morning with a mix of sun and clouds in the sky, a slight chance of showers and risk of a thunderstorm this afternoon with a high of 29. The humidity will feel like 34. This evening we'll see mostly clouds in the sky with a good chance of showers and risk of a thunderstorm continuing, temperatures dipping to a low of 13. Showers tomorrow with a high of 25, and Monday we'll see windy conditions with sunshine and a high of 21. I'm Natasha Weeb. Find the area's official forecast and stream us anywhere on the Discover Weyburn app.
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3: Fog patches clearing up later this morning with a mix of sun and clouds in the sky. A slight chance of showers and risk of a thunderstorm this afternoon with a high of 29. The humidity will feel like 34. This evening we'll see mostly clouds in the sky with a good chance of showers and risk of a thunderstorm continuing. Temperatures dipping to a low of 13. Showers tomorrow with a high of 25. And Monday we'll see windy conditions with sunshine and a high of 21. I'm Natasha Weave. 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

0: fog patches clearing up later this morning with a mix of sun and clouds in the sky, a slight chance of showers and risk of a thunderstorm this afternoon with a high of 29. The humidity will feel like 34. This evening we'll see mostly clouds in the sky with a good chance of showers and risk of a thunderstorm continuing, temperatures dipping to a low of 13. Showers tomorrow with a high of 25, and Monday we'll see windy conditions with sunshine and a high of 21. I'm Natasha Weeb. Find the area's official forecast and stream us anywhere on the Discover Weyburn app.
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2: Fog patches clearing up later this morning with a mix of sun and clouds in the sky.

0: slight chance of showers and risk of a thunderstorm this afternoon with a high of 29. The humidity will feel like 34. This evening we'll see mostly clouds in the sky with a good chance of showers and risk of a thunderstorm continuing. Temperatures dipping to a low of 13. Showers tomorrow with a high of 25. And Monday we'll see windy conditions with sunshine and a high of 21. I'm Natasha Weave. 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
4: Fog patches clearing up later this morning with a mix of sun and clouds in the sky. A slight chance of showers and risk of a thunderstorm this afternoon with a high of 29. The humidity will feel like 34. This evening we'll see mostly clouds in the sky with a good chance of showers and risk of a thunderstorm continuing. Temperatures dipping to a low of 13. Showers tomorrow with a high of 25. And Monday we'll see windy conditions with sunshine and a high of 21. I'm Natasha Weeb. Find the area's official forecast and stream us anywhere on the Discover Weyburn app.
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2: From the Provincial News Desk, I'm Judy Peters. Hundreds of grams of methamphetamine and cocaine have been seized by RCMP in Moose Jaw. Here's reporter J.D. Houghton with the details.
3: The Moose Jaw Crime Reduction Team arrested a 40-year-old Saskatoon woman at a local hotel on August 20th. RCMP say that the arrest was part of an ongoing drug trafficking investigation. Officers seized approximately 469 grams of methamphetamine and 252 grams of cocaine along with pharmaceutical-style pills and cash. Kristen Jimmy is charged with possession for the purpose of trafficking cocaine and methamphetamine, as well as possession of property obtained by crime under $5,000. Jimmy is scheduled to appear in Moose Jaw Provincial Court on November 2nd. I'm J.D. Houghton.
2: The province released a new framework aimed at guiding future data center development. Reporter Natasha Weeb tells us more.
4: The plan outlines six principles for evaluating projects, including Canadian ownership, Saskatchewan jobs and partnerships, and Canadian data and AI sovereignty. New data center developers will also be required to supply their own power, preventing projects from placing additional pressure on Saskatchewan's electricity system. The province says more than 30 data center applications are currently being evaluated, while a 300-megawatt Bell Canada data center is already under construction in the arm of Sherwood.
2: Thanks, Natasha. The Saskatchewan Association of Broadcasters is encouraging students interested in broadcasting, journalism, and media to apply for its annual scholarship program. The SAB offers two scholarships, along with the Tyler Bieber Memorial Scholarship, to help students pursuing post-secondary education in the industry. Here's Association President Brian Cush.
5: Yeah, there's lots of potential for growth, especially over the last few years as technology has changed. The industry has lots of opportunity, and it's why we want to support it as broadcasters and support that with post-secondary education.
2: The scholarships support a range of career paths from news and production to digital media and programming. Applications are open until November 20th. Flea beetles are being reported in high numbers across parts of Saskatchewan this summer. Reports have been particularly common in central and southern areas, with the adult insects now preparing to overwinter. Dr. James Tansey with Saskatchewan Ministry of Agriculture says the insects are building up energy reserves.
6: They overwinter as adults, so they can be very numerous this time of year, and they're not disappointing this year.
2: Tansey says there are no control thresholds for flea beetles at this time of year. A major boost for the Moose Jaw Humane Society's capital campaign, and it comes from an anonymous donor. The $100,000 gift was made in memory of a loved one, and campaign leader Jenna Murdoch says that makes it even more meaningful.
7: It's an honor when a family chooses to send a donation our way, and even more humbling about this is that someone chose to make this gift without seeking recognition.
2: The donation brings the campaign total to about $2.7 million, more than halfway to the $5 million goal. And that's your provincial news.
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2: A mix of sun and cloud today with periods of rain and thunderstorms. A high of 28 and the humidex 33.

0: 3. Today's UV index is 7 or high. Mainly cloudy tonight, scattered showers and thunderstorms, a low of 16. Tomorrow, a good chance of rain, risk of a thunderstorm and a gusting wind, a high of 23. For Monday, it'll be sunny and windy, 20 degrees. Tuesday, sunshine and 26. Current weather conditions can be found anytime on your Discover Weyburn app. I'm Judy Peters.
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6: A mix of sun and cloud today with periods of rain and thunderstorms. A high of 28 and the Humidex 33. Today's UV index is 7 or high. Mainly cloudy tonight, scattered showers and thunderstorms, a low of 16. Tomorrow, a good chance of rain, risk of a thunderstorm and a gusting wind, a high of 23. For Monday, it'll be sunny and windy, 20 degrees. Tuesday, sunshine and 26. Current weather conditions can be found anytime on your Discover Weyburn app. I'm Judy Peters.
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4: A mix of sun and cloud today with periods of rain and thunderstorms. A high of 28 and the Humidex 33. Today's UV index is 7 or high. Mainly cloudy tonight, scattered showers and thunderstorms, a low of 16. Tomorrow, a good chance of rain, risk of a thunderstorm and a gusting wind, a high of 23. For Monday, it'll be sunny and windy, 20 degrees. Tuesday, sunshine and 26. Current weather conditions can be found anytime on your Discover Weyburn app. I'm Judy Peters.
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2: From the Provincial News Desk, I'm Judy Peters. QP 5430, the union representing Saskatchewan healthcare workers, says contract talks with the Saskatchewan Association of Health Organizations are continuing. Workers will vote September 8th to 14th on whether to provide a strike mandate, and members are invited to a strike vote telephone town hall on August 31st. Arlene Picard is General Vice President with QP 5430.
3: I do want to say that all of our employees, that we are fighting for you at the table, and we need you now more than ever to reach out to your MLAs, to talk to them, to, you know, tell them why you need the increased wage. We want to keep you in Saskatchewan working.
2: Picard says negotiations are expected to continue before the vote. A Saskatoon woman is facing drug trafficking charges after police seized cocaine and methamphetamine in Moose Jaw. Here's reporter J.D. Houghton with the details.
4: Saskatchewan RCMP's Moose Jaw Crime Reduction Team arrested 40-year-old Kristen Jimmy at a Moose Jaw hotel on August 20th. Police say officers seized approximately 469 grams of methamphetamine, 252 grams of cocaine, pharmaceutical-style pills, and cash. Jimmy is charged with two counts of possession for the purpose of trafficking, one for cocaine and one for methamphetamine. She also faces a charge of possession of property obtained by crime under $5,000. Jimmy is scheduled to appear in Moose Jaw Provincial Court on November 2nd. I'm J.D. Houghton.
2: With the 80th anniversary of a fatal military air crash approaching, a memorial dedicated

0: to the victims has been relocated to the Southeast Military Museum. Museum president and curator Craig Bird says the Forever in the Clouds monument gives residents a permanent place to remember the 21 veterans killed near Estevan in 1946 and learn more about their history.
1: I think it's important to show the youth of today that these people that were just a little older than they are went out and volunteered and sacrificed for the greater good.
0: Bird says preserving memorials like this helps ensure the sacrifices of those veterans continue to be remembered long after their generation is gone. The Saskatchewan government is putting $3 million toward a major upgrade at the Canadian Light Source in Saskatoon. The funding will help install a new solid-state amplifier used by the particle accelerator that powers all 22 synchrotron beam lines. The province says the upgrade will improve reliability, performance, and energy efficiency at Canada's only synchrotron. And that's your provincial news.
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0: A mix of sun and cloud today with periods of rain and thunderstorms, a high of 28 and the humidex 33. Today's UV index is 7 or high. Mainly cloudy tonight, scattered showers and thunderstorms, a low of 16. Tomorrow, a good chance of rain, risk of a thunderstorm and a gusting wind, a high of 23. For Monday, it'll be sunny and windy, 20 degrees. Tuesday, sunshine and 26. Current weather conditions can be found anytime on your Discover Weyburn app. I'm Judy Peters.
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5: A mix of sun and cloud today with periods of rain and thunderstorms. A high of 28 and the humidex 33. Today's UV index is 7 or high. Mainly cloudy tonight, scattered showers and thunderstorms, a low of 16. Tomorrow, a good chance of rain, risk of a thunderstorm and a gusting wind. A high of 23. For Monday, it'll be sunny and windy, 20 degrees. Tuesday, sunshine and 26. Current weather conditions can be found anytime on your Discover Weyburn app. I'm Judy Peters.
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2: A mix of sun and cloud today with periods of rain and thunderstorms. A high of 28 and the Humidex 33. Today's UV index is 7 or high. Mainly cloudy tonight, scattered showers and thunderstorms, a low of 16. Tomorrow, a good chance of rain, risk of a thunderstorm and a gusting wind, a high of 23. For Monday, it'll be sunny and windy, 20 degrees. Tuesday, sunshine and 26. Current weather conditions can be found anytime on your Discover Weyburn app. I'm Judy Peters.
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2: From the Provincial News Desk, I'm Judy Peters. Hundreds of grams of methamphetamine and cocaine have been seized by RCMP in Moose Jaw. Here's reporter J.D. Houghton with the details.
3: The Moose Jaw Crime Reduction Team arrested a 40-year-old Saskatoon woman at a local hotel on August 20th. RCMP say that the arrest was part of an ongoing drug trafficking investigation. Officers seized approximately 469 grams of methamphetamine and 252 grams of cocaine along with pharmaceutical-style pills and cash. Kristen Jimmy is charged with possession for the purpose of trafficking cocaine and methamphetamine, as well as possession of property obtained by crime under $5,000. Jimmy is scheduled to appear in Moose Jaw Provincial Court on November 2nd. I'm J.D. Houghton.
2: The province released a new framework aimed at guiding future data center development. Reporter Natasha Weeb tells us more.
4: The plan outlines six principles for evaluating projects, including Canadian ownership, Saskatchewan jobs and partnerships, and Canadian data and AI sovereignty. New data center developers will also be required to supply their own power, preventing projects from placing additional pressure on Saskatchewan's electricity system. The province says more than 30 data center applications are currently being evaluated, while a 300-megawatt Bell Canada data center is already under construction in the arm of Sherwood.
2: Thanks, Natasha. The Saskatchewan Association of Broadcasters is encouraging students interested in broadcasting, journalism, and media to apply for its annual scholarship program. The SAB offers two scholarships along with the Tyler Bieber Memorial Scholarship to help students pursuing post-secondary education in the industry. Here's Association President Brian Cush.
5: Yeah, there's lots of potential for growth, especially over the last few years as technology has changed. The industry has lots of opportunity, and it's why we want to support it as broadcasters and support that with post-secondary education.
2: The scholarships support a range of career paths from news and production.

0: to digital media and programming. Applications are open until November 20th. Flea beetles are being reported in high numbers across parts of Saskatchewan this summer. Reports have been particularly common in central and southern areas, with the adult insects now preparing to overwinter. Dr. James Tansey with Saskatchewan Ministry of Agriculture says the insects are building up energy reserves.
1: They overwinter as adults, so they can be very numerous this time of year, and they're not disappointing this year.
0: Tansey says there are no control thresholds for flea beetles at this time of year. A major boost for the Moose Jaw Humane Society's capital campaign, and it comes from an anonymous donor. The $100,000 gift was made in memory of a loved one, and campaign leader Jenna Murdoch says that makes it even more meaningful.
2: It's an honor when a family chooses to send a donation our way, and even more humbling about this is that someone chose to make this gift without seeking recognition.
0: The donation brings the campaign total to about $2.7 million, more than halfway to the $5 million goal. And that's your provincial news.
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0: A mix of sun and cloud today with periods of rain and thunderstorms, a high of 28 and the Humidex 33. Today's UV index is 7 or high. Mainly cloudy tonight, scattered showers and thunderstorms, a low of 16. Tomorrow, a good chance of rain, risk of a thunderstorm and a gusting wind, a high of 23. For Monday, it'll be sunny and windy, 20 degrees. Tuesday, sunshine and 26. Current weather conditions can be found anytime on your Discover Weyburn app. I'm Judy Peters.
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Happy Saturday. I'm Kenton Dick. That was Coleman Hell with Two Heads. And before that, Chapel Roan Hot to Go. This is Benson Boone. Time of my life.

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1: A mix of sun and cloud today with periods of rain and thunderstorms. A high of 28 and the humidex 33. Today's UV index is 7 or high. Mainly cloudy tonight, scattered showers and thunderstorms, a low of 16. Tomorrow, a good chance of rain, risk of a thunderstorm and a gusting wind, a high of 23. For Monday, it'll be sunny and windy, 20 degrees. Tuesday, sunshine and 26. Current weather conditions can be found anytime on your Discover Weyburn app. I'm Judy Peters.
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Getting ready for the start of the year. Trying to enjoy the last few drops of summer before school is here for good. I'm Kenton Dick, and I know lots of people are looking forward to school and parents looking forward to that routine. This is Somber with Back to Friends.

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7: A mix of sun and cloud today with periods of rain and thunderstorms. A high of 28 and the Humidex 33. Today's UV index is 7 or high. Mainly cloudy tonight, scattered showers and thunderstorms, a low of 16. Tomorrow, a good chance of rain, risk of a thunderstorm and a gusting wind, a high of 23. For Monday, it'll be sunny and windy, 20 degrees. Tuesday, sunshine and 26. Current weather conditions can be found anytime on your Discover Weyburn app. I'm Judy Peters.
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0: 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Magic 103.

the last weekend of August. Means next weekend is the long one. So we are enjoying a good two-day weekend here. It's just not going to be quite as good as next weekend. I'm Kenton Dick. We just heard Jesse LaBelle one last night.

0: to you.
1: Good morning, I'm Kenton Dick. Just heard The Beaches with the Edge of the Earth, and before that, Noah Kahan, Post Malone, Dial Drunk, taking us into 10 o'clock. Now, last year, September long weekend was as early as it could possibly be. Friday was the 29th, Saturday the 30th, Sunday the 31st of August, and then the only day in the long weekend that was actually in September was Holiday Monday on the 1st. This year is the opposite, as late as it can possibly be. That is because this coming Tuesday is the 1st of September. So this year, our September long weekend, which is not, of course, this weekend, but next is the 4th, 5th, 6th, and 7th, if, of course, you add Friday to the long weekend. It's a very late September long.

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2: A mix of sun and cloud today with periods of rain and thunderstorms. A high of 28 and the humidex 33. Today's UV index is 7 or high. Mainly cloudy tonight, scattered showers and thunderstorms, a low of 16. Tomorrow, a good chance of rain, risk of a thunderstorm and a gusting wind, a high of 23. For Monday, it'll be sunny and windy, 20 degrees. Tuesday, sunshine and 26. Current weather conditions can be found anytime on your Discover Weyburn app. I'm Judy Peters.
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4: A mix of sun and cloud today with periods of rain and thunderstorms. A high of 28 and the humidex 33. Today's UV index is 7 or high. Mainly cloudy tonight, scattered showers and thunderstorms, a low of 16. Tomorrow, a good chance of rain, risk of a thunderstorm and a gusting wind, a high of 23. For Monday, it'll be sunny and windy, 20 degrees. Tuesday, sunshine and 26. Current weather conditions can be found anytime on your Discover Wayburn app. I'm Judy Peters.
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0: Avril Lavigne with Complicated on the Saturday Morning Show. I'm Kenton Dick. Now, there's a lot of grief that comes with change. And I am, of course, talking about the start of fall. Yes, it can be beautiful this time of year. The leaves are starting to turn color. And it can be absolutely spectacular when the leaves are yellow and orange and brown and green all at the same time. However, all I can think about is the end of summer. Trying desperately to enjoy fall and not just grieve summer. Hopefully you enjoy it. We've got Taylor Swift coming up. I knew it. I knew you.
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2: From the Provincial News Desk, I'm Judy Peters. Hundreds of grams of methamphetamine and cocaine have been seized by RCMP in Moose Jaw. Here's reporter J.D. Houghton with the details.
3: The Moose Jaw Crime Reduction Team arrested a 40-year-old Saskatoon woman at a local hotel on August 20th. RCMP say that the arrest was part of an ongoing drug trafficking investigation. Officers seized approximately 469 grams of methamphetamine and 252 grams of cocaine along with pharmaceutical-style pills and cash. Kristen Jimmy is charged with possession for the purpose of trafficking cocaine and methamphetamine, as well as possession of property obtained by crime under $5,000. Jimmy is scheduled to appear in Moose Jaw Provincial Court on November 2nd. I'm J.D. Houghton.
2: The province released a new framework aimed at guiding future data center development. Reporter Natasha Weeb tells us more.
4: The plan outlines six principles for evaluating projects, including Canadian ownership, Saskatchewan jobs and partnerships, and Canadian data and AI sovereignty. New data center developers will also be required to supply their own power, preventing projects from placing additional pressure on Saskatchewan's electricity system. The province says more than 30 data center applications are currently being evaluated, while a 300-megawatt Bell Canada data center is already under construction in the arm of Sherwood.
2: Thanks, Natasha. The Saskatchewan Association of Broadcasters is encouraging students interested in broadcasting, journalism, and media to apply for its annual scholarship program. The SAB offers two scholarships along with the Tyler Bieber Memorial Scholarship to help students pursuing post-secondary education in the industry. Here's Association President Brian Cush.
5: Yeah, there's lots of potential for growth, especially over the last few years as technology has changed. The industry has lots of opportunity, and it's why we want to support it as broadcasters and support that with post-secondary education.
2: The scholarships support a range of career paths from news.

0: and production to digital media and programming. Applications are open until November 20th. Flea beetles are being reported in high numbers across parts of Saskatchewan this summer. Reports have been particularly common in central and southern areas, with the adult insects now preparing to overwinter. Dr. James Tansey with Saskatchewan Ministry of Agriculture says the insects are building up energy reserves.
1: They overwinter as adults, so they can be very numerous this time of year, and they're not disappointing this year.
0: Tansey says there are no control thresholds for flea beetles at this time of year. A major boost for the Moose Jaw Humane Society's capital campaign, and it comes from an anonymous donor. The $100,000 gift was made in memory of a loved one, and campaign leader Jenna Murdoch says that makes it even more meaningful.
2: It's an honor when a family chooses to send a donation our way, and even more humbling about this is that someone chose to make this gift without seeking recognition.
0: The donation brings the campaign total to about $2.7 million, more than halfway to the $5 million goal. And that's your provincial news.
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0: A mix of sun and cloud today with periods of rain and thunderstorms, a high of 28 and the Humidex 33. Today's UV index is 7 or high. Mainly cloudy tonight, scattered showers and thunderstorms, a low of 16. Tomorrow, a good chance of rain, risk of a thunderstorm and a gusting wind, a high of 23. For Monday, it'll be sunny and windy, 20 degrees. Tuesday, sunshine and 26. Current weather conditions can be found anytime on your Discover Weyburn app. I'm Judy Peters.
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1: If you know any farmers that are in the middle of their harvest right now, just send them an uplifting message. 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It's a long season, not much time at home or anywhere other than the tractor. Just like, hey friend, you got this. And then send one to their spouse too, because they also deserve that and they need it. I'm Kenton Dick. It's the Saturday Morning Show, and this is Dominic Fike.

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1: A mix of sun and cloud today with periods of rain and thunderstorms. A high of 28 and the Humidex 33. Today's UV index is 7 or high. Mainly cloudy tonight, scattered showers and thunderstorms, a low of 16. Tomorrow, a good chance of rain, risk of a thunderstorm and a gusting wind, a high of 23. For Monday, it'll be sunny and windy, 20 degrees. Tuesday, sunshine and 26. Current weather conditions can be found anytime on your Discover Weyburn app. I'm Judy Peters.
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5: A mix of sun and cloud today with periods of rain and thunderstorms. A high of 28 and the Humidex 33. Today's UV index is 7 or high. Mainly cloudy tonight, scattered showers and thunderstorms, a low of 16. Tomorrow, a good chance of rain, risk of a thunderstorm and a gusting wind, a high of 23. For Monday, it'll be sunny and windy, 20 degrees. Tuesday, sunshine and 26. Current weather conditions can be found anytime on your Discover Weyburn app. I'm Judy Peters.
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0: the Saturday morning show. That was Shawn Mendes with Something Big. I'm Kenton Dick, and I want to know whose idea it was to put Halloween products on shelves before school starts. Have you seen this? I've seen some Halloween products out there. Am I expected to send my kid to the first day of school in a costume? What's happening here? Halloween is more than 2 months away. And I know people that complain about how early Christmas stuff hit the shelves. I think Halloween might be earlier. Just saying. Going to get back to the music very shortly as we head toward noon.
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2: From the Provincial News Desk, I'm Judy Peters. QP 5430, the union representing Saskatchewan healthcare workers, says contract talks with the Saskatchewan Association of Health Organizations are continuing. Workers will vote September 8th to 14th on whether to provide a strike mandate, and members are invited to a strike vote telephone town hall on August 31st. Arlene Picard is General Vice President with QP 5430.
3: I do want to say that all of our employees, that we are fighting for you at the table, and we need you now more than ever to reach out to your MLAs, to talk to them, to, you know, tell them why you need the increased wage. We want to keep you in Saskatchewan working.
2: Picard says negotiations are expected to continue before the vote. A Saskatoon woman is facing drug trafficking charges after police seized cocaine and methamphetamine in Moose Jaw. Here's reporter J.D. Houghton with the details.
4: Saskatchewan RCMP's Moose Jaw Crime Reduction Team arrested 40-year-old Kristen Jimmy at a Moose Jaw hotel on August 20th. Police say officers seized approximately 469 grams of methamphetamine, 252 grams of cocaine, pharmaceutical-style pills, and cash. Jimmy is charged with two counts of possession for the purpose of trafficking, one for cocaine and one for methamphetamine. She also faces a charge of possession of property obtained by crime under $5,000. Jimmy is scheduled to appear in Moose Jaw Provincial Court on November 2nd. I'm J.D. Houghton.
2: With the 80th anniversary of a fatal military air crash approaching, a memorial dedicated to the victims has been relocated to the Southeast Military Museum. Museum president and curator Craig Bird says the Forever in the Clouds monument gives residents a permanent place to remember the 21 veterans killed near Estevan in 1946 and learn more about their history.
5: I think it's important to show the youth of today that these people that were just a little older than they are went out and volunteered and sacrificed for the greater good.
2: Bird says preserving memorials like this helps ensure the sacrifices of those veterans continue to be remembered long after their generation is gone. The Saskatchewan government is putting $3 million toward a major upgrade at the Canadian Light Source in Saskatoon. The funding will help install a new solid-state amplifier used by the particle accelerator that powers all 22 synchrotron beamlines. The province says the upgrade will improve reliability, performance, and energy efficiency at Canada's only synchrotron. And that's your provincial news.
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2: A mix of sun and cloud today with periods of rain and thunderstorms, a high of 28 and the humidex 33. Today's UV index is 7 or high. Mainly cloudy tonight, scattered showers and thunderstorms, a low of 16. Tomorrow, a good chance of rain, risk of a thunderstorm and a gusting wind, a high of 23. For Monday, it'll be sunny and windy, 20 degrees. Tuesday, sunshine and 26. Current weather conditions can be found anytime on your Discover Weyburn app. I'm Judy Peters.
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0: Don't wanna dance alone.
1: Did you watch any of the Little League World Series? Canada did remarkably well. I'm Kenton Dick. Good afternoon. Into our lunch hour this Saturday. That was Preston Pablo with Dance Alone. Earlier this week, Team Canada, Little League World Series, crushing it. They beat Panama, a game they were not supposed to win. They beat South Korea, also underdogs in that one. And these are both knockout games, by the way. And then, unfortunately, lost 7-3 to Japan, but a little bit of a whirlwind fairy tale story for Team Canada at the Little League World Series. I think it's amazing seeing Little League baseball on TV. This is somber. My body isn't ready.

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2: A mix of sun and cloud today with periods of rain and thunderstorms. A high of 28 and the humidex 33. Today's UV index is 7 or high. Mainly cloudy tonight, scattered showers and thunderstorms, a low of 16. Tomorrow, a good chance of rain, risk of a thunderstorm and a gusting wind, a high of 23. For Monday, it'll be sunny and windy, 20 degrees. Tuesday, sunshine and 26. Current weather conditions can be found anytime on your Discover Weyburn app. I'm Judy Peters.
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I know a lot of parents that are really excited for 1 month from now, when things have settled down and the school year is rolling and everything is back to normal. It's very exciting to kick off another school year. I know a lot of students that are excited, but there's also a lot of anxiety tied to it, and that can make for some really volatile emotions. And at home is where you see all of those. I'm Kenton Dick. We just heard Charlotte Carden with The Way We Touch. And this is Harry Styles, American Girls.

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5: A mix of sun and cloud today with periods of rain and thunderstorms. A high of 28 and the humidex 33. Today's UV index is 7 or high. Mainly

0: Cloudy tonight, scattered showers and thunderstorms, a low of 16. Tomorrow, a good chance of rain, risk of a thunderstorm and a gusting wind, a high of 23. For Monday, it'll be sunny and windy, 20 degrees. Tuesday, sunshine and 26. Current weather conditions can be found anytime on your Discover Wayburn app. I'm Judy Peters.
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0: I think the back-to-school season is as stressful for teachers as it is for students. Students have a lot of excitement, but they also have a lot of trepidation heading toward a new school year, not knowing what their class is going to look like, how things are going to go. It can be very nerve-wracking. But teachers go through the exact same thing. I know a number of teachers, and many of them are always a little nervous about what their class is going to be like and how they're going to respond to all of their things. And it's also just coming out of summer and shifting gears. That takes a lot of energy. So a very tiring month ahead for students, teachers alike. I'm Kenton Dick, and we're wrapping up our Saturday lunch hour. Just heard Serena Ryder with Stompa, and going to get back to the music shortly. There's no place quite
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0: 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Hi, guys.

Into 1 o'clock this Saturday. That was Magic with Rude, Tame Impala before that, and Jenny Dracula. I'm Kenton Dick, and up next, not a new one, but one I really enjoy. Fun, We Are Young.

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1: A mix of sun and cloud today with periods of rain and thunderstorms. A high of 28 and the humidex 33. Today's UV index is 7 or high. Mainly cloudy tonight, scattered showers and thunderstorms, a low of 16. Tomorrow, a good chance of rain, risk of a thunderstorm and a gusting wind, a high of 23. For Monday, it'll be sunny and windy, 20 degrees. Tuesday, sunshine and 26. Current weather conditions can be found anytime on your Discover Weyburn app. I'm Judy Peters.
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2: That's one and the game. 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

Hey, good afternoon. I'm Kenton Deck. That was Con the Artist with Where's Your Girlfriend? Con the Artist is actually a fellow by the name of Conan, hence Con. And up next, we have another artist that uses a stage name, Stephanie Germanotta, otherwise known as Lady Gaga. This is Applause.

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8: A mix of sun and cloud today with periods of rain and thunderstorms. A high of 28 and the humidex 33. Today's UV index is 7 or high. Mainly cloudy tonight, scattered showers and thunderstorms, a low of 16. Tomorrow, a good chance of rain, risk of a thunderstorm and a gusting wind. A high of 23. For Monday, it'll be sunny and windy, 20 degrees. Tuesday, sunshine and 26. Current weather conditions can be found anytime on your Discover Weyburn app. I'm Judy Peters.
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0: Saturday, August 29th, the last weekend of August. Next weekend's the big one. Next weekend, of course, September long. I'm Kenton Dick. We just heard Jamie Fine, If Anything's Left. And we've got American Top 40 coming up with Ryan Seacrest.
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3: Seacrest with you in Hollywood. Ready to count them down. Got the Jonas Brothers with a new single out. We're going to hear about it from Nick, Kevin, and Joe. Alex Warren taking us behind the scenes of his album Wild Child, which is also out this weekend. And newcomer Stella Lefty continues to climb the chart with her viral hit. Now let's get it going with a debut on AT40, Kingdom of Fear, Cameron Whitcomb. I'll show

0: is new at number 40, Kingdom of Fear, Cameron Whitcomb. Before we move on, here's a look at who led the chart a week ago. Taylor, number 3. Last week at 2. Bruno here.
1: I just might.
0: And on top for 4 weeks, Dracula, Tame Impala. So there you go, 4 weeks, nice one. Now at 39, kicking it off, Justin Bieber.
2: Throwing petals like, do you love me at night?

That's our highest debut 38 orbiter, Noah Kahan. So Olivia Dean is breaking records all over the world with her music. Back in her native UK, her duet with Sam Fender, Rain Me In, is now the longest running number one hit in the history of the British charts, shattering a 73-year-old record. And in the USA, Man I Need is in the running for the top track of the entire year. And another single from her album could be her next entry to the countdown. It's called A Couple Minutes, AT40 on The Verge.

0: Olivia Dean, a couple minutes on the verge of making the chart.
1: Coming up next,
0: 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This week, straight ahead.
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2: A mix of sun and cloud today with periods of rain and thunderstorms, a high of 28 and the Humidex 33. Today's UV index is 7 or high. Mainly cloudy tonight, scattered showers and thunderstorms, a low of 16. Tomorrow, a good chance of rain, risk of a thunderstorm and a gusting wind, a high of 23. For Monday, it'll be sunny and windy, 20 degrees. Tuesday, sunshine and 26. Current weather conditions can be found anytime on your Discover Weyburn app. I'm Judy Peters.
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6: Number 37.

Die with a Smile, Lady Gaga, Bruno Mars, 37. So Sabrina Carpenter packs so many hidden details into her music videos. People are still discovering them years after they're released. Jenna Ortega revealed the other day that the chainsaw she held in the Taste visual had a special nickname that referenced one of Sabrina's biggest songs. They call the power tool Espresso 3000. 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

0: get out of it.
1: That's Earrings, Malcolm Todd. And here's the first of three entries on the countdown this weekend from Taylor Swift, The Fate of Ophelia, 34.

0: Taylor there at 34.
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1: Homesick, Phillip Phillips, up 3-33. Well, the music video for Opalite by Taylor is a stylized 90s infomercial for an Opalite spray that promises to solve all your problems and help you find love. The visual stars Donald Gleason, with appearances from Greta Lee, Louis Capaldi, and Cillian Murphy, which may seem like a random group of people. They were chosen because Taylor felt the spark of an idea for the video when she was a guest on the Graham Norton Show in the UK. And she wanted everyone else on the panel that week to come be a part of the fun. AmericanTop40.com. Check it out.

Taylor Swift at 32, Opalite on AT40. All right, over the last summer, Sombra has made hundreds of thousands of new fans, but his biggest supporter is Taylor Swift. She's shouted out his songs as her favorites on her playlist. She said that he's the future, and she invited him to help induct her into the Songwriters Hall of Fame. But Sombra said the most surreal part of having Taylor as a fan is hearing her call him by his real name, Shane, because he feels like the biggest pop star in the world is just one of his friends. Now, here is one of the multiple countdown hits from Sombra, Back to Friends, number 31, it's AT40.

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6: A mix of sun and cloud today with periods of rain and thunderstorms. A high of 28 and the Humidex 33. Today's UV index is 7 or high. Mainly cloudy tonight, scattered showers and thunderstorms, a low of 16. Tomorrow, a good chance of rain, risk of a thunderstorm and a gusting wind, a high of 23. For Monday, it'll be sunny and windy, 20 degrees. Tuesday, sunshine and 26. Current weather conditions can be found anytime on your Discover Weyburn app. I'm Judy Peters.
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1: 10 down on our way to 1. Last summer, Alex Warren released his debut project, You'll Be All Right, Kid. But just over a year later, he has even more music out with his second album, Wild Child. We'll hear from Alex about all the new songs after 30. My body isn't ready, somber.

0: somber. My body isn't ready. That's number 30. Seacrest here, and back to Alex Warren. So after his breakout track, Ordinary, became one of the biggest songs of 2025, fans started wondering where his music would go from there. His sophomore project, Wild Child, is out this weekend. And when he filled in as guest host here a couple weeks back, he told us about the inspiration behind the new songs. Here's Alex Warren.
1: I love this album. It's got a lot of fun songs, a lot of them about my wife, a lot of them about my dead parents. That's kind of it. I'm a two-trick pony, so I'm excited for everyone to hear the new songs. And I hope after you listen to it, you know a little bit more about me. And honestly, I just hope you enjoy some of the songs. I think it was a really healing process for me to be able to write these, and I hope that when you listen to them, you're somewhat helped by them as well.
0: And here's one of the tracks from Wild Child, Fever Dream 29.

falling 3-28, World on Fire for King and Country featuring Taylor Hill. All right, Ray is known as a pop artist, but her new album branches out and explores orchestral and cinematic arrangements. While Hans Zimmer made his career as a film composer, but recently he's experimented in pop production, and their styles crossed over on their team-up Click Clack Symphony. Hans surprised Ray at the LA stop on her tour earlier this summer and performed the track live, which Ray admitted left her shaking because she's such a big fan of her collaborator. Check it out, 1840 on the Verge track. Did you know

She'll be all right. No riding shining armored knight. She will save herself this time. And in fact, tonight, she did confirm. The cold never lasts, my darling.

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0: 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Keep it here.
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9: Mainly cloudy tonight, scattered showers and thunderstorms, a low of 16. Tomorrow, a good chance of rain, risk of a thunderstorm and a gusting wind, a high of 23. For Monday, it'll be sunny and windy, 20 degrees. Tuesday, sunshine and 26.

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3: 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So back to it. 27, Stargazing, Miles Smith.

moniker. 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All right, our iHeartRadio Music Festival, presented by Capital One, just a few weeks away, and a bunch of AT40 artists are set to take the stage. It's a two-night event in Las Vegas. The lineup includes BTS, Benson Boone, Lainey Wilson, and these guys, the Goo Goo Dolls, AT40 Extra, Iris.

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1: Coming up next,
0: Martin Garrix and Ed Sheeran glide ahead three more. Plus, after 120 weeks, Hozier finally falls off with Too Sweet.

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0: Just outside the top 20. It's been 3 years since the last album from Lewis Capaldi, but we've got an update on new music, and it could arrive soon. Fill you in after 23. Need your love. It's a One Republic.

0: down 8-23. Need your love. It's One Republic. So, talking about Louis Capaldi, in the summer of 2023, he stepped away from writing music and performing to focus on his mental health. He returned to the stage last year with a new EP titled Survive, and since then, he's played a few festivals across the UK, but fans were wondering when they'll get to hear a new album. The other day, he said that after the rest of his summer tour, he's taking a break to go back into the studio and finish his third project, which is already in the works. Don't know exactly when it's coming out or when he'll be back on tour, but Louis promises there is a lot to look forward to.
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6: Mainly cloudy tonight, scattered showers and thunderstorms, a low of 16. Tomorrow, a good chance of rain, risk of a thunderstorm and a gusting wind, a high of 23. For Monday, it'll be sunny and windy, 20 degrees. Tuesday, sunshine and 26. Current weather conditions can be found anytime on your Discover Weyburn app. I'm Judy Peters.
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9: 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I saw Noah Kahan play live at Wrigley this summer, and it was awesome. I gotta hear more. Can you play The Great Divide, please? Thank you.
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0: Halfway to number one. And sometimes if there's a family business, it's expected that the kids will learn the craft and follow in their parents' footsteps. But with Bailey Littrell, the family trade isn't plumbing or carpentry, it's boy banding. We'll hear from Bailey with his father, Brian, from the Backstreet Boys after 20 Golden Huntricks.

0: from the Backstreet Boys, and when they filled in as our guest hosts recently, we found out if Bailey ever wanted to join a boy band. Here he is.
1: I often get asked a lot if I ever wanted to follow in my dad's footsteps specifically, meaning a boy band.
2: Bailey, would you ever join a boy band? How many times do you get asked that?
1: All the time. And the answer is absolutely. I thought about it.
2: So everybody asks all the time, like, what's the advice that you give to your son? And I'm like, don't join a boy band. Whatever you do. My son came to me when he was like 10 or 11. He's like, Dad, I want to start a group and be a boy band. And I was like, don't do it. Now, the reason I would suggest don't do it is because when it comes to a 5 boy band member group, you've got a lot of politics to deal with because everybody gets a vote. We run a democratic process. So if you got 3 guys that vote one way to do something and 2 guys that vote another way,
1: you're toast.
2: Guess what? You're either on the plus side or the negative side. With that being
1: said,
2: it's
1: awkward. Listen, I've seen it firsthand. It's awkward to be the one that your legislation, so to speak, was not passed.
0: And now here is Bailey Littrell doing his own thing. So be it. Extra.

Huntrick's Golden. That's number 20. So when Bailey Littrell started his music career, he was a country artist. But his latest single, So Be It, brought him to a pop sound, which makes sense because his dad, Brian,

0: voice, I hear the same.
1: Stateside, number 18, Pink Panthers and Zara Larsson.
0: Coming up next.
1: Well, Dominic Fike inches up a spot with his latest It's Coming. Plus, Stella Lefty rounds out her three-way tie for fastest riser. Up five next.
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7: Mainly cloudy tonight, scattered showers and thunderstorms, a low of 16. Tomorrow, a good chance of rain, risk of a thunderstorm and a gusting wind, a high of 23. For Monday, it'll be sunny and windy, 20 degrees. Tuesday, sunshine and 26. Current weather conditions can be found anytime on your Discover Weyburn app. I'm Judy Peters.
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1: Well, Stella Lefty has a hit that's dominating the country chart, and soon she'll achieve a dream that every country artist shares with a performance at the legendary Grand Ole Opry. Stella said that country was the first genre she fell in love with when she was growing up, and she can't believe that she'll stand on the same stage as so many of her musical idols. Her Opry debut is set for September 2nd, and now here she is, Boston, 17. On a train.

Then I Need 15, Olivia Dean. Ryan Seacrest here, and if you see Benson Boone live, you'll realize that he's not just a pop star, he's basically a superhero. His stage show is full of pyrotechnics and complex choreography, but at a few shows lately, he's put on a Spider-Man mask and performed some of his signature backflips. Got a clip posted at AmericanTop40.com, and when you see how he flies through the air, you might think he's the real Peter Parker. Here he is, Benson, Time of My Life, 14.

0: Benson Boone at 14. It's AT40, the time of my life.
1: Coming up next.
0: Well, Sienna Spyro just ahead with her platinum hit. Plus, Teddy Swims and Gracie Abrams both climb a spot starting next.
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0: Well, we're moving through your top 20, and Gracie Abrams says her new album, Daughter from Hell, kind of caught her by surprise because she didn't expect to make another album for at least another year or two. After nearly nonstop touring, she took a break from the road and tried to train her nervous system into a schedule that didn't involve being on stage every night. And the downtime helped her reflect on her life. She tried to figure out what she wanted to say through new music. But the ideas started flowing faster than she could keep up. Here's one of the tracks, Hit the Wall, 13.

Hit the Wall 13, Gracie Abrams. So Sienna Spyro is known for her signature breathy, raspy voice, which is the result of vocal nodules, something she considers both a blessing and a curse. She loves the texture they gave her voice, but they can also affect how she uses her vocal cords. And at one point, she didn't speak for nearly a year. So as long as she does the correct warm-up routines and takes plenty of breaks, she can continue singing songs like this one, Die on This Hill 12.

All right, 25 years ago, Michelle Branch released her debut album, The Spirit Room, and to celebrate the anniversary, she remade a song she originally performed with Santana called The Game of Love. It was written by Greg Alexander of New Radicals, so this time around, she brought them on as collaborators, and it could land on the countdown soon. Michelle Branch and New Radicals, 1840 on the Birds track.

0: Teddy Swims, Mr. Know-It-All, that is number 11.
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0: We'll check in with the Jonas Brothers and hear about their brand new single in a second. And congratulations to Ariana Grande for scoring her 7th number one album with Petal. And the first single rises a notch. It's this coming up.
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3: 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And strikes out Cody Bellinger, and the Blue Jays have done it.
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9: Mainly cloudy tonight, scattered showers and thunderstorms, a low of 16. Tomorrow, a good chance of rain, risk of a thunderstorm and a gusting wind, a high of 23. For Monday, it'll be sunny and windy, 20 degrees. Tuesday, sunshine and 26. Current weather conditions can be found anytime on your Discover Weyburn app. I'm Judy Peters.
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0: Putting the countdown on pause to throw on this for Lila in Stoughton, Wisconsin. Chapel Roan, Pink Pony Club, you got it. I know.

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10: We've made it to the top 10. And a song by Steve Lacy is the end credits music for Spider-Man Brand New Day. But during an interview before the film released, he said something that made him a supervillain to fans all over the world. I'll tell you what happened after 10. Ordinary Alex Warren.
11: They say...

That was the number one song a year ago this week. Ordinary, Alex Warren, number 10. So back to Steve Lacy. His new album is called Oh Yeah, and if you saw Spider-Man Brand New Day, you heard the title track as the song behind the stylized end credits. But during a red carpet interview at the movie's premiere, Steve was asked what character in the film he was most excited about, and he accidentally revealed the name of the secret villain, spoiling the surprise. He's attempting to outrun the

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5: Mainly cloudy tonight, scattered showers and thunderstorms, a low of 16. Tomorrow, a good chance of rain, risk of a thunderstorm and a gusting wind, a high of 23. For Monday, it'll be sunny and windy, 20 degrees. Tuesday, sunshine and 26. Current weather conditions can be found anytime on your Discover Weyburn app. I'm Judy Peters.
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9: We're real close to number one. The Jonas Brothers made their fans very happy when they announced a big North American tour for this fall, but they have even more to be excited about with a brand new single. We'll hear from Nick, Kevin, and Joe after 7. Olivia Rodrigo, Drop Dead.

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1: Number 7, Drop Dead, Olivia Rodrigo. It's been a busy year for the Jonas Brothers. They launched their iHeartRadio podcast, Hey Jonas. They produced and appeared in the movie Camp Rock 3. They were inducted as Disney Legends, and they just announced their Burning Up Tour All Over Again tour. And on top of all that, they also found time to get into the studio to make new music with their latest single called Listen When Sad, just released this weekend. Caught up with them the other day, and they told me about the specific memories they wanted to capture through the music. Here's Joe Jonas.
2: Alrighty, so our new song, Listen When Sad, it's really about that nostalgic feeling, going back to your younger years, first love. We literally talk about mix CDs, getting their number.
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2: 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Familiar nights. Things that I feel like we grew up with our audience listening to a lot of emo, punk, pop, rock stuff. So a lot of nods musically. We went back and worked with some of our OG songwriters and also the guy who produced our first three albums, John Field. So I hope you guys love it as much as we do.
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0: Cruise in Texas. That's Ella Langley, number 6.
1: Coming up next,
0: Olivia Dean holds on to her spot with a song that topped our chart for 9 weeks. Hang on for it. Plus Bruno Mars with a pair of top 5 hits starting next.
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0: Bruno Mars falling 3 to number 5. I just might.
1: All right.
0: About to play an Olivia Dean track. When she was recording her album, The Art of Loving, she didn't think Man I Need would be the right choice as a single. She admitted that, of course, she liked the song, but she didn't think it represented the album and story as a whole that she was trying to tell. It almost became one of the many tracks left on the shelf from those sessions. But she's glad she kept it around because it became her first number one, and it's still on the chart. And now here's another chart-topping song from her at 4, So Easy.

0: It All, number three on AT40. So for the past month, Tame Impala has had a hold on the number one spot, but Taylor is looking to score her monumental 18th chart topper. We'll find out if she has the garlic to stop Dracula when we reveal the top two in North America coming up.
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14: Mainly cloudy tonight, scattered showers and thunderstorms, a low of 16. Tomorrow, a good chance of rain, risk of a thunderstorm and a gusting wind, a high of 23. For Monday, it'll be sunny and windy, 20 degrees. Tuesday, sunshine and 26. Current weather conditions can be found anytime on your Discover Weyburn app. I'm Judy Peters.
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0: About to roll the two biggest songs in the land. First, I got to play this for Tiffany, who requested it out of Des Moines, Iowa. She wants to hear some Lady Gaga. Done, Tiffany. AT40 by request. Bad Run.

0: It's 1840. Lady Gaga, Bad Romance for Tiffany listening in Iowa. Thanks for reaching out.
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0: Nothing left but the top two. And this next artist began as a small musical project in a bedroom with one man experimenting with sounds on a four-track recorder, and he didn't expect his latest album to become a global success. He was coming off a lot of producing for other artists and admitted he forgot what it felt like to make music for himself. But he had all these ideas that kept coming to the surface, so he put everything onto the track, and this is one of the songs from those sessions. Dracula, Tame Impala, number two. The morning.

second place on the all-time list because she just scored her 18th number one. It's Taylor Swift. I Knew It, I Knew You. The new number one song, Taylor Swift, I Knew It, I Knew You.

Dracula, Tame Impala, down to number two after spending 4 weeks on top. So that leaves us with the number one song. And when this next artist made it to the top earlier this year, we told you she passed up Madonna as the woman with the most number one hits, 17. But with her latest single, she's now tied with Elvis Presley, her

0: Here it is, the new number one song on AT40, Taylor Swift, I Knew It, I Knew You. So there they are, the 40 biggest songs from Seattle to D.C. to Singapore to Berlin, wherever you are. Thanks for hanging out with us. We'll do it again next weekend. And until then, stay in touch. Connect with us on social at American Top 40, and I'll see you weeknights with Vanna White on Wheel of Fortune. Take good care.
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2: From the Provincial News Desk, I'm Judy Peters. QP 5430, the union representing Saskatchewan healthcare workers, says contract talks with the Saskatchewan Association of Health Organizations are continuing. Workers will vote September 8th to 14th on whether to provide a strike mandate, and members are invited to a strike vote telephone town hall on August 31st. Arlene Picard is General Vice President with QP 5430.
3: I do want to say that all of our employees, that we are fighting for you at the table, and we need you now more than ever to reach out to your MLAs, to talk to them, to, you know, tell them why you need the increased wage. We want to keep you in Saskatchewan working.
2: Picard says negotiations are expected to continue before the vote.